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1: 10-4, 9-12.
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0: 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Have the plate for you, 1028 through Nebraska.
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Attention all cars in the Fremont County area, I-29. All cars in the Fremont County area, I-29. 8 mile marker northbound took a complaint of a blue Freightliner trailer with letters King-002. Made the driver drive onto the shoulder with his reckless driving. No contact was made. If found, stop, make your own case. Fremont County clear, 1926.

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1: Tower.

0: 15 Cass County.
1: Go ahead.
0: 15 in Dale is negative. She's been there because you guys checked the corner, 14th and Olive. Reports of somebody setting off some fireworks on some private property. They think it was a Teleton building. Concerned they were going to do some damage. Can you at least just drive by and make sure everything's legit?
1: Yes, 10-4, we're direct and we'll end that way. Thank you.
0: Thank you. 1843.
2: 6-4.

0: Straight west. 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
1: Jaguar's at a pretty good angle.
0: I'm sorry, say that again.
1: Are you able to tell if it was kind of logged from out in the county or you think it was from town?
0: No, I think it's from in town.
1: Jaguar.

0: Yeah, 23.
1: Can you go to the area of 201 Clinton Street and your report of a bunch of 5 and 6 year olds with no adult supervision shooting off fireworks?
0: Hello?
1: 1945.
0: Chance, can you get any more in the area of 14th and all?
2: 15, 15, 1945.

0: County 23, I'll be 23.
1: 10-4-23,
0: 1947. And I'll be 10-24 tonight. My parents are sitting there watching it. So they're around the corner of the building, but there's adults out there.
1: 10-4-1947.
2: Jasmine, could you word tonight all the firework debris is away from that building?
0: 10-4-1947.

0: Welcome there, Driver for Six.
1: Yeah, how close are you?
0: I'm coming up 600 Street off 92.
1: Okay, I'm out with three in the backyard with a firearm to the west and south.
0: Jam 4, be there in a minute.

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0: Clear, 1955.
2: Yes, County Air 14.
0: Go ahead.
2: We blanked out at the third house.
0: 1955.

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1: 143, good.
0: Last name Hall, H-A-L-L, first name Timothy, common spelling, J-M-O-T-H-Y, middle initial L is in Lee, he is a junior, 0509-1990, 0509-1990, Iowa.
1: 10-4.

0: Storm Michael 43, 1028 Iowa.
1: 1023, go ahead.
0: It's going to be the word motor. M-O-T-O-R. M-O-T-O-R out of Iowa.
1: Templar, that comes back on a silver 2017 Chrysler Pacifica, silver 2017 Chrysler to Timothy or Michaela Hall of Queen Rapids, Iowa, expired 5/26. 5/26. Timothy's 27 shows a valid 2033 Class C feature of valid 2033 Class C. Does show he's 1074, however, he is a subject of three separate protection orders. The protect parties on all three of them are juveniles.
0: Can you get any information on the protected party? He's going to have a couple of juveniles in the van with him.
1: 1024, I'll get a little over county for that.
0: Thanks.
1: 10-4, 23.
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0: 143 storm link information.
1: Go ahead.
0: It's going to be three female subjects. First name on the first one is Everly. Second one is Alana or Eleni. Second one is Lila.
1: 10-4, thank you.
0: 2018.

0: Storm Lake, C-131, can I get a 1027 to Nebraska, please?
1: C-131.
0: My name is Hernandez, H. Henry, Eared, and Nora. I'm sorry, start again. H. Henry, Eared, R. Robert, and Nora, A. Adam, and Nora, D. David, Eared, Zebra. Second last name is R. Robert, I. Adam, V. Victor, Eared, R. Robert, A. Adam. First name is Angel, A. Adam, and Nora, George, Eared, and Lincoln, and the initial is D. Date of birth
2: 2007-12-21, 2007-12-1, Nebraska.
3: 24. Storm Line, call 43. Line 43, go ahead. 23, do you have any? Do you believe that these lights are illegal? Going to be lit off in town? No, the juveniles, they were in the vehicle, or on the protection orders.
1: I'll be 10-4 tonight. 10-4, 2020. C-131, Storm Lake, 27.
0: Go ahead.
4: What legal and illegal is?
2: 10-4.
0: 23 is possible change.
4: Good.
0: Good.
2: 23 just heard 43. You can go. I turn fireworks.
1: 27 on Angel Daniel Hernandez Rivera of Omaha shows a valid 2020 Class O Ocean valid 20 Class O, no endorsements, no restrictions. 1074. 10-4, 2020.

0: County 23. Those are the same tubes that most people have throughout the whole town, so only 1024 today.
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0: We're going to be 10-24 today from there. We'll get out to the office with some evidence.
1: Tower 2020. Alpha 4, can you go to 3 or you want to?

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0: You still made a call of assisting Guthrie County. Sounds like they have a reporting party that said a gentleman threatened to shoot her.
1: 10-4.

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1: Hey there, where are you calling Guthrie?
0: 10-4-1-4 is checking. Do you need assistance with your call? 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

0: Hey there, County. 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I've now got three people heading that way.
1: 10-4, thank you, Guthrie. They're clear 2043.

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1: Guthrie, we were direct. 1-4 is en route.
0: 10-4, thank you very much, ma'am.
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0: Fourth and Olive area, CPR report of a male.

0: CD units redirect?
1: 15 is direct.
0: 10-4, he was heading towards the trailer park from 10th and Olive. Or, I'm sorry, 4th and Olive.
2: 10-4, you advised Silver, Chevy, Impala.
0: 10-4, that's correct. It was the subject that you were dealing with earlier in the area with that fight.
2: 10-4.
0: 2048.
1: 15-1 in the area.
0: 10-4, 2048.

0: test. And if you were behind that vehicle now, the female was driving.
1: 272 Cass County, you have driver for us, we're busy.
0: Yeah, I'm Jessica Mayo.
2: Simple.
1: 72, 2052.
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0: 15. Just curious, are we clearing you from this possible 1056, or are you going to follow him for a little bit?
1: Yeah, we're following the vehicle. I don't see any issues.
0: You have such a taxi?
2: Four.
3: 10-4 on that, thank you.
2: 10-4, 2052. Hey there, County, got 3R.

0: 15-4.
1: 15-4?
0: Uh, 323. It's just about 50 yards north of the intersection. It's in the east ditch. It appears to be
1: 2103.
0: Queen Union Victor 232. QUV 232. Watch it out here a second.

0: and for Queen Union Victor 232-1074. 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
1: I need rescue. A 60-year-old man appears to be conscious and alert underneath the truck. I can't tell if he's trapped or not.
0: Hello, we're going to come at 21-0.

0: of vehicle. Vehicle was in a 1050. Looks like he's alert and conscious. Unknown if trapped at this time. Unknown injuries. Again, 540 is in Yankton. Cash and clear 2104.
1: Central Grizzly Fire, Union Area 540th and Yankton for a male subject involved in an accident underneath a vehicle. Unknown injuries at this time. Is possible.
2: Cash County 4.
0: 4, go ahead.
2: 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He's just went all the way underneath the truck, and it's at elevation, so he's not trapped.
0: 10-4, not trapped, just under the truck at this time, 2104.
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4: Central Grizzly Fire, reference the accident 540th in Yankton. The male subject is not trapped under the pickup. He's just laying under, not trapped, is conscious and breathing at 2106.
5: Central Cathy Imagery at 540th Street in Yankton. 540th Street in Yankton. Male subject underneath a vehicle. Vehicle is in a 1050. Looks like he's alert and conscious. Unknown if trapped at this time. Unknown injuries. Again, 540th in Yankton. Cast and clear 2104.
4: Central Grizzly Fire, Union Area 540th in Yankton for a male subject involved in an accident underneath the vehicle. Unknown injuries at this time. He is possibly conscious and breathing. Again, 540th in Yankton. Male subject under a pickup at 2104.
3: Cass County, 1536.
0: 36.
3: 36. You want to go ahead and start Red Oak Fire to that as well?
0: 10-4. We do. It looks like we've got people pulling up to the Griswold Fire Station to go and rob. Do you want me to give it a couple more minutes?
2: Cass County. Cass County 4. Does the RO come back to Randy?
1: Yeah, you were on the same time, by the way. It's Randy McCormick.
2: Thank you. I'm familiar.
0: 591, around 2108.
1: Is that your driver?
2: Yeah.
1: Perfect. Level 1, 2107.
3: 36, yeah, give it a few minutes, then.
0: 10-4, 2107. 591 also just updated information in the page. Male subject is not trapped under the vehicle. Deputy on scene advised there is no helicopter needed.

0: Good.
1: 23, this is for your 43, took a tile 911 pocket dial up at the fairgrounds. Was able to talk to the male subjects, everything is 10-2. I'm going to send it on down.
0: 2115. Yeah, 581, it's going to be on location.
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0: Where are you going?
1: And for real, I'm parking on the soccer field.
0: I would assume they don't want us to. I would stick to the main part as much as possible.
1: Okay.
2: 17 from 15, I just sent you a message. You want me to grab cones for Olive Street there?
3: Yes, County 552 on scene 2118.
0: No, I don't think so. If people start trying to park along the highway, we're going to tell them to move on, but it's not happening now.
2: Sure.

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1: R14, are you able to unlock that car from here, from where you're at?
2: See if it checks.
0: Sorry, setting, go ahead. We got about a 5 minute ETA. 5 minute 1's understood.
1: Negative.
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1: Go ahead.
0: Second intake is pretty much full. I'm going down to the third to start pulling people over here.
2: We'll probably got another 15 minutes of straight cars, so not sure where we're going to put them.
3: 15-4, cast count.

0: 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That's 581. Yeah, we'll be terminating 540th command and everybody in the in service back to quarters.
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1: Go ahead, Cass County.
0: 581, just verifying, is 36 going to be transporting, or is that somebody going to go to another location?
1: No, 36 will be transporting.
0: Copy, 2136.

0: 6, Cass County.
1: Good.
0: 6, I have a 1050. No injuries. Car versus deer. That 630th in Oxford. Subject is stating he's definitely going to need a report for an insurance claim.
1: 10-4, I'll be not hearing that.
0: 10-4, 2139.
1: If it needs tow, would you tell him to go ahead and start on a tow?
0: 10-4, he was actually going to get a friend en route to start helping. He stated that his bumper is touching his tires.

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1: 15-4, go ahead. I'm emailing you that triple line. Go ahead.
0: I'm going to call the ambulance to CCMH. 343, a wrecker showed up, and they're going to remove that vehicle, so you shouldn't have to worry about it.
1: Okay, perfect. 2141.
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0: 4, Cass County, show us Magistrate Early.
1: 162, Sternly. Mills County, go ahead, Sternly. Could you start a trooper for 401 Gleason Avenue in Pacific Junction? 401 Gleason Avenue have a male party that is throwing things at people, pushing some children in the area. A male is believed to be suicidal as well. No weapons. 10-4. 10-4, I'll get it added.
2: Stormlight 162, Vision 10-9.
1: 162, Vision 10-9. Unknown, I'm drinking and drugs. 10-4, Mills County, do you know if he has any weapons?
2: 10-4, I was just asking if you could deny that and catch all your traffic.
1: 10-4, 401 Gleason Avenue and Pacific Junction, Mills County is checking for a trooper to be en route. There's a male subject there that is throwing things around.
2: 10-4, I'll be around.
1: 10-4, 2109. Mills County, thanks for my call for call 41, Mills.
3: Stormlight 333, attach me also, I'll be en route.
1: 10.333, 2159. Mills County, I believe I have this mail in our in-house records. I do have caution showing for carries weapons and escape risk. .333, 162, move over R4 track 42, R4.

0: Okay, thanks for my telephone call for doing this. Tampa?
1: Cass County.
2: 6, go ahead.
1: Yes, 343, this is Block on the Road.
2: 10-4, sorry about that.
1: Where is 10-3 on Scott's away here until we get a tow truck?
2: Sorry, 3, go ahead.
0: Milton, you've got a moment. Can you send me over to 27?
2: 10-4, getting this over. 24 is you.
0: Same time.
1: Hey, you forgot. What was the...

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1: Yep.
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0: Channery 124-72-439 on Edward Moore, Nebraska now.
1: Airship 14, can you land that one time?
0: Channery 124-72-439.
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0: I'm Edward Moore, showing 10400 on file. Through Nebraska, he is showing a valley 2030 class O, Ocean Valley 2030 class O, restrictions F, Frank, 1074.
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0: Just sent you in 162 mock messages with a photo of that male subject. So he has a red hair and possibly a red beard.
1: Yeah, I'll be trying to retract.

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0: 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I know you're tied up on this one. Either if you want to call this female or stop over, reference some damage from fireworks in Anita. 2225.

0: Last name Sandlin, S-A-M, A-Adam, N-R-A, D-David, O-Lincoln, I-Ada, N-R-A. First name Tommy, T-O-M-M-Y. An initial D for Dwight. He is a junior. Date of birth 01-15-1966. 01-15-1966.
1: 10-4, that was Tennessee, correct?
0: 10-4.
1: 10-4.

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0: 27 on Javi of Shelbyville, Tennessee. Shows a valid Class A Adam. 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
0: 197-754-H Henry. 197-754-H Henry on a ram pickup. It's U-43, Highway 30, west of 29, I'll be checking 55.
1: 10-4, do you need another car?
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0: Mills County has that IP, or that individual. I'll be 1024.
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0: Storm 1-8-3-10-8, back on 3B.
1: 1024, 2237. Mills County, from Storm Lake, I'm also call 41 Mills. Storm Lake, go ahead for Mills. All my troopers are 10-8 from the scene. If you want, you can drop that patch.
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1: 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Storm Lake, same thing.

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0: 22,
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0: 143, sir. 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
1: 27 out of Iowa. 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
0: 10-4, go ahead.
1: Last name is Big Boy O Ocean, O Ocean, SAM. First is M Mary Adam, C Charles, K King, E Edward, and Nora, Z Zebra, I Ida, E Edward. Little initial R for Ray, 0721-1994. 0721-1994, Iowa.

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0: Mackenzie Ray Booth out of Messina, Iowa, showing valid Class C Charles. Expiring 7 of 27, valid Class C Charles. 7 of 27 has restrictions B boy, restrictions B, 1074.
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0: Attention all officers, special attention on 80 westbound, mile number 24, I-80 westbound, mile number 24. Take a report of a red car, unable to maintain lanes, brake checking, unsafe passing. If located, make your own case, through Mike State Clear, 2248.
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0: Information only, that 1046 marker for the Silver Ford truck, just past the 105 mil marker on I-29. Owner called in, he's going to get that moved tomorrow, just for information only.
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0: 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Should come back on Joseph Varner out of Iowa.
1: 10-4.

0: from. Like, do you open a call for me for a kind of stuff?
1: 10483, 143 Stormley.
0: Go ahead.
1: Joseph Varner, Oscar Lum, shows a valid 233 Class C, Charles. Valid 233 Class C. Restrictions, F, Sam. Does show a suspension going into effect 7/20 of 2026. Violation of probation. Does have SR22 insurance required through 7 of 28 on file. Probation in effect through 1 of 27. 1074.
0: 10-4, he was out walking on the highway here, so I'll be chatting with him, trying to find a way to get him home.
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0: 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We have a screaming female advising a male inside of a residence trying to hurt her and her child. We're not able to get a control of the call.
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0: 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Mills.

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1: Sterling, go ahead.
0: Just overheard your traffic with Pot County. 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
0: 10-4, thank you. Sterling State, clear 2259.
3: Storm Lake 162, unit 10, 2300. 10-4, 2300.

0: So I'm like, be advised, I put an incident marker by the resident. On lock. Okay, for your information, I put an incident marker on.
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0: Just a few minutes out. I'm curious if there's any dispatch that has this 911 caller on the phone still, or what's the status?
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0: Good.
1: Good.
0: Six, I just got a call from a nurse up at Caring Acres. She said that one of the residents is refusing orders or to go into her room. She's disturbing multiple other residents. She's not allowed to be out in the living area where she is, and the nurse stated that she was advised to call the officers.
1: 10-4 advisor, we're very 10-6, and we'll get there if we can.
0: DM4, that's what I did. Thank you. 23-6.

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1: Mills, my units are clearing out the check welfare. Do you still need assistance?
0: Stand by. We'll check with our units, see if any more. Hawk County, our unit is on scene. Our lights can disregard. Thank you for the assistance.
2: Oh, my God. 23, 23, 23, 23, 23, 23, 23, 23, 23, 23, 23, 23, 23, 23, 23, 23, 23, 23, 23, 23, 23, 23, 23, 23, 23, 23, 23, 23, 23, 23, 23, 23, 23, 23, 23, 23, 23, 23, 23, 23, 23, 23, 23, 23, 23, 23, 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

0: Sorry, kind of loud here. I didn't hear what you said.
1: Do you need me to continue?
0: No, you can just urge.
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1: K4. 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
1: Last name Gardner, G. George, A. Adam, R. Robert, G. David, E. Edward, and Warren, E. Edward, R. Robert. 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
1: 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I just sent it down to you if you just want to throw in the trappers. 23-19. 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

0: 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We tried to get the grills open when we could.
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0: Pat County from Storm Lake State on R4, call 41, Pat County. Pat County, just checking. Do you have a deputy available? He runs over 28 now, marker eastbound. Report of a chair in the roadway.
1: Number 7.
0: 23, 34.
1: 23, 34.

0: 23, could you head to the east side and just watch for possibly two white vans coming into Atlantic, one at Colorado Plates. Took a call from a female advising that one got behind her, the other got in front, appeared to be trying to stop her on 71. She did turn, get away from them. If we could just try to identify them and try to figure out what's going on, and the deputies are tied up on a couple calls behind.
1: 10-4. Coming into town on 71 from the south or north?
0: Yeah, from the valley, I'm sorry.
1: 10-4.
0: 2335.

0: 51 Stormlink. 51, we just got a call for a motor assist between the 75-76 mile marker westbound on I-80. Family of six in the vehicle. They are contacting AAA for a tow, but there are four children and two adults, some of which need to be transported.
1: All right, I'll have that line. See what we can figure out.
0: 10-4, 23-56.

0: the 12-meet-subic first name Casey outside the police department. Reference an assault. He's requesting medical at this time.
1: 24.
0: 2347.

0: Okay, from Sterling Car 4, Comforter and Mills.
1: Sterling, go ahead.
0: Mills County, you're Deputy 83 and 333 are out at a vehicle that's in the ditch. They're asking to start rescue, that way just check the driver out.
1: Clear. Where is their location?
0: Sorry about that. It's going to be just off of I-29 on Bungie Avenue.
1: Clear. We have a deputy there. He's asked for rescue. We're paging them now.
0: 10-4, 2350.
2: Cool for now.
1: Thank you so much for your assistance.
3: White vans coming in.
2: Trusty Twitch picture.
1: PD unit to Cass County.
3: Good.
1: Can you please start towards 6 Fair Ridge Circle? It's going to be in reference to a intoxicated male subject. RP stated it's his uncle. He's just saying he needs help.
3: That one.

0: Sterling State, Pinal County, Sterling State, Harper, call, please.
1: Go for Sterling.
0: I do have an ambulance en route to the area for the rollover, verifying no report of injuries.
2: Okay.

0: Well, Scotty, from Sternway.
1: Sure, Sequoia.
0: No injuries, I believe. They just want to check out. 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
2: Come on.
1: Sure. Just check it out.
2: Well,
1: same time.

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2: 10-4, 1-9.

0: 23 Cass County.
1: Yep.
0: Taking a fireworks complaint, still going off in the area of 14th and Bryn Mawr.
1: Seven.
0: 2 minutes.
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0: Page, just 3 or 43. My deputy thought he heard traffic on your channel regarding a suspicious male. We got a report at 2797 State Highway 48. I'm sending him there now.
1: 10-4. I've advised our deputies, I think 3's on his way up there. They're all in the Essex area. Yeah, my caller said he was standing on the side of the road with both of his arms in the air. She did not see a vehicle.
0: 10-4, that's the same report I'm getting. Got two callers on this. Checkered jacket, dark pants, and maybe a hat on.
1: 10-4.
0: 5 minutes.

0: 4. Just have Sarge give me a call when he has a minute. Please reference an assist to another county.
1: Denver, are you going to get to something? The car's just going to be a minute?
0: 8 minutes.

0: 614.
1: Go ahead.
0: Can you run back there and send him in and grab my phone? The nurses have it. I'm sorry.
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0: Just for your 43, they have been medically cleared, reference that 1050.
1: 10-4, I do have deputies back en route to scene. Would you like them to continue?
0: Let me check.

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1: 10-4, 44 minutes.
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0: 1512 Cass County.
1: Good.
0: 12 west of Fairway, they're reporting still some fireworks going off in the air. Can you check?

0: Denver.
1: 54 minutes.
0: Yeah, 23.
1: 1523.
0: My guess is they're talking about the ones that are about a mile west of town.
1: Yeah, I'm not sure I can see them on the camera as well. She just said that it was the ones that were earlier, but I would definitely agree with you there. We're still seeing them on the camera.
2: Gascon 15, we're in the area. We haven't heard anything or seen anything over here.
1: 15 or 55.
0: I'll run down through that area, but there are some going off west of town also.
1: 10, 55 minutes.

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1: Springville County, be advised, 88-5 does have eyes on the vehicles, getting ready to do a traffic stop if you guys want to head this way.
0: 10-4 Union, my deputy is heading up 169. He's close to Afton. I will advise him of that.
1: Trevor.

0: Henry 428. All right.
1: Queen Nora Henry 482.
0: Queen Nora Henry 482. And 74 Marine 6 Chevy Silverado Walker Bros. And Lewis 327.
1: So.
0: 124.

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1: 49 also, I'm going to patch you to a call. If you could follow up sometime this morning, reference some possible damage from fireworks last night. Night cars were pretty inundated with calls and we're not able to get to it.
0: Good work, thank you.
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0: 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He is conscious and breathing okay. Again, 1405 Redwood in Atlantic, Kessler Clear 722.
1: Attention KSK Restaurant, 1405 Redwood for a 66-year-old male having chest pains and a possible heart attack. He is conscious and breathing okay. Again, 1405 Redwood in Atlantic, Kessler Clear 722.

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0: We're 37 male patients. We had sharp chest pain, history of ATIB, and we're giving a low dose of aspirin as we speak.
1: PD's on scene with the male subject, giving him a low dose of aspirin, does have a history of ATIB. Redirect.
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1: 283, good.
0: 18 South Highway 29 with white Subaru. Dallas, Arkansas. B-Boy A. Adam and Nora P. Paul. B-Boy Adam, Nora Paul. Possible B-Boy R. Robert, proceeding.
1: 10-4, are you saying that there's a possible B-Boy R. Robert before that?

0: I'm just standing at 1016, not getting any information to 911 open line. I think it's going to be at 309 Scott Street, Griswold.
1: 10-4.
2: I'll be out.
0: Do you want me to check with Potter, Montgomery County, and see if they can start someone that way?
2: Yeah, if they have somebody close, I wouldn't mind.

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1: This is Park County, go ahead.
2: Stormer Jason.
3: 283, go ahead.
2: 27, Arkansas female. Last is R. Robert O. Ocean, G. George, E. Edward, Ellington. First is M. Mary, A. Adam, R. Robert, I. Ida, the same, O. Ocean, Ellington. Date of birth, 1973, 0214,
3: 1973, 0214. Deborah, sorry, you said
2: it's the last female. 10-4, Arkansas female.
3: Deborah, 283, Stormer, 1027.
2: Good.
3: 27 at Marisol.
1: 10-4, I'll get one started.
0: 10-4, thank you. 821.

Fuck, and do you have someone that can head to 309 Scott Street in Grizzled for an active domestic? I believe this is going to be verbal only. My deputy's on his way, but his little way's out.

potential occur, special attention ID westbound from the 5454 took report of a red Jeep Wrangler without a state plates, traveling at a high rate of speed. Again, ID westbound from the 5454, red Jeep Wrangler out of state plates, traveling at a high rate of speed. Make your case, catch me clear, 827.

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1: Cass County, Clark County. Go ahead.
0: Reference the domestic in Griswold. It was a 911 open line between a male and a female. They never talked with me. It did sound verbal, but there was a man and female on scene there. Again, my deputy's also en route.
1: 10-4, I'll update that information. It looks like I have a deputy en route from Carson that looks like should be arriving in Griswold shortly.
0: Definitely. 828. 9, Cass County.
2: That was directed by traffic.
0: County. Definitely. 828.

0: PD units, Cass County. Turkey Creek Lodge, the back RV parking. Someone called an RV down south of the county. First name Tammy, advising that they need EMS. Wouldn't call them any further and then hung up. Can I have you guys head over there and check it out and get EMS on standby or heading that way?
1: Yeah, San 11 on 23.
0: 10-4. 11, they advise the second camper from the west.
1: 10-4.

0: 11 Cass County. Can you just confirm if you need medical?
1: Negative, we do not. She's 10-2. She's going to start tonight.
0: 10-6.

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0: So 187.
1: 283, go ahead.
0: Yeah, with a black Chrysler, southbound at the 10th mile mark. Missouri, X X-ray kicking 4.5 Union. 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
1: 48.

0: I'm not sure on the year and make. The VIN will probably be different than from the plate. She transferred the plates to those people.
1: Therefore, with Missouri, you have to have a year and make for a VIN to come back. It says the minimum requirements are the year and make still.
0: 10-4. I'm sure I get here.

Stormwatcher 283, bud. It's a 2015 Chrysler Town Country. Hi, Mark.

283 Sir Mike. Still get nothing through Missouri. I've not been there. I did get on that 28 back together on a 2015 Dodge. It expires in 27. 1034. 8 foot 7.

0: 10-4, traffic for Cass County.
1: 10-4, could you dispatch Grizzled Rescue to 305 Jefferson Avenue in Grant? This will be for a 38-year-old male who is detoxing. He has stopped taking a medication. I believe she called it Suboxone for approximately the last 3 days. He is home alone at this time. 907.
0: 10-4, 305 Jefferson in Grant.
1: 10-4, that's correct.
0: I'm Jim Monroe.
1: 908.

0: attention, Griswold Rescue. Montgomery County's requesting at 305 Jefferson Street in Grant. 305 Jefferson Street in Grant for a 35-year-old male that is detoxing. Again, 305 Jefferson Street in Grant. Cash and clear 909.
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3: Attention Grizzled Rescue. Montgomery County is requesting you at 305 Jefferson Street in Grant. 305 Jefferson Street in Grant for a 35-year-old male that is detoxing. Again, 305 Jefferson Street in Grant. Cash and clear 909.

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0: Can a 911 call ID eastbound on Route 33? There's a gold Subaru Outback on the side of the road. They are missing and change the tire list, requesting lights. Cars are not getting over for them.
2: 10-4, I'll be in route here in a second when I finish up this stop there. 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
1: 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I'm going to be out in Cumberland on that call. That 4 is 7629.

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0: 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Build a black Chevy Malibu, Nebraska, 6 Adam 1211. 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
0: Can you run the RO Nathan Guzman out of Nebraska? Date of birth 0103-2002.
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0: Temple Pentium Seven on Nathan Guzman out of Wahoo, Nebraska. Valley Class of Ocean, Valley Class of Oak Star is 1 of 2028. 1024.
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0: 1038.
1: Stormlight 4621, 1023.
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0: 21. Did they have a house number? I missed the direction from 7th.
1: Negative. They advised they're at 309 West 7th. It was to the left of their address near 6 and Birch, a gray house, and the young child was on the porch.
0: There's a mother and two young children sitting on the porch of that house.
1: 10-4, if you want, I can give her a call back and just confirm that that's the right address.
0: 10-4. It'd be the southwest corner of 6 and Birch.
1: 10-4. I'll give her a call back and double check.

0: Yeah, or, like I said, there's an adult out there, then two children, so, Lieutenant.
1: 943.
2: Captain Eleanor.
1: Good morning.
2: I just talked to Darby. I used him at the mother's house with him.
1: Civil, 943.

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1: Julian, do good.
2: We're on Kansas Temp Tag. 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Edward, 262-684.
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0: 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Do a Mia Orohu does not give a state for a correction, does not give a address at all, does not give expiration either. 1074.
1: 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We're going to hold here.

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0: Altown Victor 159, TTV 159, Southbound 2, Concorde.
1: If I can come back on a black 2025 Gator Concorde, to Brian Maloney, head of council bluffs expired 5 of 2026, 5 of 26, 1034.
0: 1034, I'll be out of there.
1: 1034, 1034.

All units in the area of Highway 275 and Highway 34. Highway 275 and Highway 34 have a report of a gray SUV speeding, doing at least 80 miles an hour. Caller stated it's going to be westbound. Again, from 275 and Highway 34 westbound, have a report of a gray SUV speeding, doing at least 80 miles an hour. Caller stated, make your own case, most kind of clear, 1013.

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0: Over 9. 9, took a crash detection in the area 7022 4 6:30. I didn't hear anything over it. It looks like it might be on some private property there.
1: 10-4, I'll be around.
0: 10-4, I'll send you a screenshot with the things.

0: Confirm light, 461-28.
1: 46, you're in good.
0: 28 would be through Missouri. L Lincoln, L Lincoln 2, U Union 4, E Edward, LL 2, U 4, E through Missouri.
1: Confirm 28 on a 2018 Honda LMA. Description given 2018 Honda to Milo Anderson out of Kansas City. Expires at the end of the year of 2026. Expires 26 and 24.
0: And 4, he said expires 12 of 26.
1: And 4, it says the year of 26 with 3. Pretty sure that doesn't mean the end of the year.
0: And 4, thank you.
1: 4, I'm 0.

0: 9, Cass County.
1: Go ahead.
0: I've got a possible ruling domestic. They're getting off at exit 54 on the interstate eastbound. Not sure if they're going north or south on 590th. I'm going to let Shelby County know. It was a white Honda four-door. Plate started with a David Edward Nora.
1: I'll start the way.
0: 1110. 4610.
2: You please have that vehicle ever into my CFS, please?
0: There were 1111. Shelby County, Cass County, call for anyone, Shelby?
3: Cass County, go for Shelby County.
0: Shelby, I just took a report of a white Honda car, four-door, license plate started with David Edward Nora. Got off at exit 54 at I-80. We're not sure.
2: Just

0: Go ahead, 21.
1: Yeah, with Queen Sam Tom 362, QST 362. The 7th in Cedar.
0: 11:30.

0: test anything?
1: Good, man.
0: I'll be at ABTL. Checked all the on and off ramps. Going close to Shelby County. I don't see anywhere.
1: 10-4. I did inform them of it. They said they put a car in the area.
0: Simple.
1: 1131.

0: Yes, County 27 on the passenger, White Mesa, Iowa.
1: Yeah, 20.
0: Last name Frazier, first name Nathan, date of birth 1992, 12-7. 1992, 12-7.

0: tentatively foreign COs on file, showing a class, correction, that's going to be the wrong one, stand by one, showing class 0 non-driver suspended expiration 431, Nathan Fraser, Atlantic.
1: Edward, thank you.
0: 1133.

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1: 21.
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0: these updated. They're moving south almost to 9th Street. Male is in a pink top and jeans. 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Male is grabbing the female's arm, but nothing more physical now.
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0: Maybe some kind of collegiate plate, 7424. 7424. Red 2 out of Cameron.
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1: 1028.
0: We got that. Putting it back on a red 2017 Toyota Camry to a Charlene Schlosser out of Omaha. Expired 1/2026. 1/2026. 1034.
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1: Yeah.
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1: 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At 1074 was previously cited for improper signal or failed to signal on 9/25. 1074.
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1: What's your location? You're showing grayed out in Mount Damon.
0: Temple, that's my location.
1: Would you be able to go, I guess, assist both us and this motorist? They have a flat tire on a car trailer. I was trying to get a tire size off of them. They were kind of unsure where to look or if they could find the tire size for a service to be dispatched out to them. I-29 southbound at the 88.
0: Good one.
1: 1300.

0: plane at Washington, it's going to be Charles B. Victor Paul 6064, repeating Charles Victor Paul 60641.
1: Jeff Hart, ladies and gentlemen.

0: Go ahead.
1: 919, you head to 223 Main Street, Cumberland. Took a 911 pocket out, two of them, from what I believe is that address. While the lines are open, I heard a couple people talking. It's not intense. You tried calling them back, and they just sent me the voicemail. First name, according to the voicemail, is David.
0: 10-4.
1: 1336.

0: You guys are good for Cass County?
1: Cass, I just sent you a TPY in reference to a call we got on our admin line here in Guthrie from, it appears to be a subject that lives in Atlantic.
0: Temper, I was just looking at that now. I'll have someone check that address.
1: 10-4, thank you. Guthrie clear, 1337.
0: 2-10.

0: 11, Cass County.
1: Go ahead.
0: 11, Guthrie just sent me a message. They took a call from a Patricia Mills on their admin line. She sounded confused, saying that she needs help from a nurse. Part of the address is 506 Hickory. Can you check on that and see if she needs medical?
1: Can you do what was her first name again?
0: Patricia.
1: Yep.

0: Karen's got a door. 21. 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
1: 506 Hickory, 506.
0: 1340.

0: Certainly, 288.
1: 288, go ahead.
0: Certainly, these individuals were...
2: Captain 11, I'll be 23.
1: 1341. If we give the
0: 21
1: 10-4, 15-42
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1: 2-8-8,
0: good. Stromic, I'll be 10-8 for now. They're on the shoulder, and they'll be waiting for the tire change.
1: Come on. That's fine.

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1: Union County, currently on a 911 call for an elderly male at the intersection of Highway 34 and 25. Caller stating that he has fallen over. He was driving a motorcycle and he's fallen over. She knows that he has diabetes and he is having a diabetes medical issue for low blood sugar.
0: 10-4, I'll get my ambulance page.
1: 10-4, thank you. Adams County, clear 1358.

0: 10-42, 1400. 219 checking 41. 10-42. 10-42, 1400. 9,
1: I took a pocket dial from 7766 Lansing Road. The caller stayed on the line with me, but he was 10-2. I didn't hear anything odd. 9, Jess County.

0: probably 461, 27 Iowa.
1: 461, okay.
0: Through Iowa, last name W. William, I. Ida, Teton, Teton, E. Edward. First name, J. John, E. Edward, R. Robert, E. Edward, M. Mary, Y. Young. Middle initial D for Donald, date of birth 05-24-83, 05-24-83, on a mail through Iowa.

0: Temple 461, 1027 on Jeremy Witt out of Urbandale. God class, he travels God class, he expires 5 of 2031. He's 1074 and was cited for.
1: What is it?
0: 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And was cited for speed on 1 of 26 east.
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0: 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Could you have an ambulance head that way?
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0: 10-4-9, since you're in the area, can you check Lake Anita? It looks like over by the beach. I have an unwanted pocket dial. I've been trying to get a hold of them. They keep on calling me from their pocket and hanging up.
1: 10-4.
0: 1426.

0: Jeff, I mean, I've checked their HF calendar number a few times, and I'm not getting anything back. Everything seems to.
1: 10-4, 243.

0: Would you be able to head to the 101 eastbound I-80 for a three-vehicle accident? Unknown. Injuries at this time.
1: Okay, so I'll be heading that way. Does Dallas County Air Force want to go over this one?
0: 10-4, I believe they have Dallas County en route and possibly ISP from Des Moines area.
1: 10-4, I'll be around. They advise lane blockage or anything.
0: Negative.
1: 10-4, I'll be switching over to 2A as well.
0: 10-4.

0: Portland.
1: Can you head to the post office for a stalled vehicle? It's going to be in front of the post office next to the drop box. Burgundy Chrysler Pacifica.
0: Yeah,
1: 4052.

0: 21, Jim Dozer. Got it, Blake.
1: Good.
0: And, so, excuse me. Frank Robert, 786. FR 786.

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1: Do you have a 1028?

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since my last person when you say it. I-35 southbound from the 47. I-35 southbound from the 47. Maybe a black four-door sedan with an Arkansas license plate on it for given speeding and in and out of traffic. Again, I-35 southbound from the 47. Make for a case, and we're 6-4, 6-8-1.

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1: 288, 1042, 1523.
2: Stormlight 39 is 1042.
1: 39 1042, 1503.

Benton Lewis Fire, unit at 305 South Street, 305 South Street, 78-year-old female, is very lightheaded and lips are very white, came out of nowhere. She is conscious and breathing. Again, 305 South Street, Cascade Clear, 1542. Denver Griswold Fire, you're needed at 305 South Street in Lewis. 305 South Street in Lewis, 78-year-old female, is very lightheaded. Her lips are pure white. This came out of nowhere. She is conscious and breathing. Again, 305 South Street, Cascade Clear, 1542.

0: Center Grizzled Fire. You're needed at 305 South Street in Lewis. 305 South Street in Lewis. 78-year-old female is very lightheaded. Her lips are pure white. This came out of nowhere. She is conscious and breathing. Again, 305 South Street. Cast me clear, 1542.
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0: Attention Cass EMS, you're needed at 305 South Street in Lewis. 305 South Street in Lewis. 78-year-old female is very lightheaded and her lips are pure white. RP stated this came out of nowhere. She is conscious and breathing. Again, 305 South Street in Lewis. Cass, can you clear 1543? Kenton Lewis Fire, you're needed at 305 South Street. 305 South Street, 78-year-old female. Is very lightheaded and lips are very white. Came out of nowhere. She is conscious and breathing. Again, 305 South Street, Cass County, clear 1542.
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0: 10-4, that comes back to a 2024 Subaru Outback, silver in color. It shows expired, September 11 of 25, 11 of 25, to a Teresa Link and David Link out of Omaha, 1074.
1: Okay.
0: 1556.
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0: 51, go ahead.
1: Just confirming, Adam Victor 913. The first plate I gave you is came back to no vehicle, correct?
0: Correct. Adam Victor 913. No vehicles returned to that.
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0: 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Send a Cassie message at 705 Locust Street in Atlantic. 705 Locust, 27-year-old male hit his toe with a lawnmower. He is conscious and breathing again. 705 Locust, Cassie for 1614. 36.
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3: 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He is conscious and breathing again. 705 Locust, Cassie, clear 1614.

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1: 10-4, male party stated he hit his toe with a lawnmower. He did state the toe is still attached to this side, but it's hit the side pretty bad. He is going to apply pressure and I do have law enforcement around as well.
2: Yeah, 11-23.
0: Understood.
2: 10-4, 16-16. 10-4, 16-16.
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1: 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Go ahead, Stanley.
2: Reference that possible burglary 461 is en route to. Do you have any more information? Are there weapons involved?

0: I guess I wasn't aware that he was headed that way. She was sitting in her car and said that the other female was in the house. She did not advise of any weapons. I can call her back and check.
1: 10-4. Do you have an address as well?
0: It is 506 7th Street in Ayer.
1: 10-4, thank you. Stormlake State cleared 1629.
0: Ayer, same time.
2: Stormlake State, Fremont County, call 31 Stormlake.
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2: They're taking a report of a black four-door Audi with Manitoba over plates. H. Henry A. Adam SAM 909 in excess of 100 miles an hour southbound from the 24. It's been going on since Council Bluffs. You know, 162. Turn around if it's possible.
1: 10-4, I'll let him know.
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0: I just spoke with that RP again, and she advised that the female is still in her house. She did go back in and tried to calmly ask her to leave again, so then that way maybe you guys didn't have to keep coming, and she said she will not leave, and she doesn't think she's trying to take anything. She had helped this other female out by picking her up from another jail somewhere, and she had left her in Waukee, and the boyfriend of the female in the house came and picked her up. So now she thinks that there's something going on between the person that lives there and this other girl's boyfriend. So it doesn't sound like it's a burglary.
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0: 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Caring Acres and Anita, 76-year-old male, is having abdominal pain. He is conscious and breathing, requesting go to CCMH. Again, Caring Acres and Anita, Cassie McClure, 1659.
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2: Kendra Cassie, Metro 8 at Caring Acres and Anita. Caring Acres and Anita, 76-year-old male, is having abdominal pain. He is conscious and breathing, requesting go to CCMH. Again, Caring Acres and Anita, Cass County, 1659.

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1: 325, go ahead.
0: Going to be Highway 13210 with Iowa Flight and Mary M. Mary C. Charles 613. Mary Mary Charles 613, Chicago Night Dark Blue, Mercury Milan.
1: 10-4, 17-8.

Attention, Cafe Master, needed at 710 Plum Street in Atlantic. 710 Plum Street, 69-year-old male is having chest pain, nausea, and cold sweats. He is conscious and breathing. Again, 710 Plum in Atlantic at Cass County, Clarissa, 1721.

Kathy Master, you need it at 710 Plum Street in Atlantic. 710 Plum Street, 69-year-old male is having chest pains, nausea, and cold sweats. He is conscious and breathing. Again, 710 Plum in Atlantic at Cass County Clear, 1721.

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1: Attention all Carswell Station, special attention, I-80 eastbound from the 91 or 92 mile marker. Quick report of a white pickup with a white trailer that had its tire blowout and is continuing to drive, creating sparks. Again, I-80 eastbound at the 91 or 92 mile marker. If located, make your own case from Lake State Clear 1723.
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2: 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He is conscious and breathing currently.
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0: Runway 362, traffic.
1: 362, go ahead.
0: 101 northbound on a Buick SUV, South Dakota plate, 1 in Nora Lincoln, 617. 1 Nora Lincoln, 617, South Dakota.
1: 10-4, 1742.
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1: C365, 1042, 1742.

ended up showing a 1099 out of Arizona. Excuse me, Arkansas, correction. Showing no extradition, in-state pickup only for David R. Davis for failure to appear. 27 returns, valid on a Class O ocean, expiring 8 of 26, 8 of 26 through Omaha, Nebraska. 1747.

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0: Zero Island. Okay. Paul Zero Boy 906, Paul Zero Boy 906. Also, could you run the mail RL?

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1: For your 43 registered owner, the Joshua Allen Welch, he has a protection order on file, has CMC's armed and dangerous violent tendencies, and known to abuse drugs. Protected party. Continuing, 28, did return to it, red 2004 Chevy Monte Carlo, inspiring 7 of 27, 7 of 27, and 1027, out of council bluffs, his valid, classy Charles, has restrictions, B-boy, expires 7 of 32, he's 1074.
2: Good morning, thank you.
1: 1801.
0: This is a test of the Cass County Fire Paging System. This is only a test. KNGC 573-1801.

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1: Go ahead. To be able to head to air in the roadway, another vehicle hit it in his 347, so.

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0: Yes.
1: Can you show us clear, Cass Health? We'll be en route to UNMC, Omaha, on a transfer.
0: Okay.

0: runway 347, I'm 2328 through Iowa, when you're ready.
1: 10-4, go ahead.
0: It's going to be on 4 Fusion through Iowa. It's going to be K-King and Mary George 882, King Mary George 882.
1: Hey, Orange. 8212. 10-4. Comes back to a blue 2010 Ford Fusion expiring 1 of 27 to an Omar, Kastanen, 1074.

0: Cass, your name comes Townley Carport, call 41.
1: Cass?
2: Townley, go for Cass.
0: Cass County, would you have a deputy available that could assist C315 who's on a traffic stop? He is going to be Mission Street and 585 Street.
2: Sorry, can you revise the location you were cutting out?
0: He's at Nishna Street and 585th Street.
2: 10-4, just assisting with the traffic stop?
0: 10-4, not 1033, he has four juveniles.
3: Currently 363
2: and 20th in arrest. It's not 1033, he just has four juveniles.
3: 10-4. Four is en route.
2: 10-4, thank you. 1830.
4: 10-4, good.
3: 1 C Charles F. Ray, Nebraska. Here's a card.
2: Four, Cass County.
3: Go for four.
2: Four or six. Would one of you be able to start towards?
4: 10-4. 363, that comes back to a 2020 Cadillac Escalade, white in color, does show expired.
2: 1830.
4: 1074.
3: 1084, thank you.
4: 1830.
2: 1084, I will get somebody in route, Captain, for 1829.
0: Okay, turn my attention.
5: Cass County, 4, I'm in route.
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1: Well, go ahead.
0: Disregard, my mom just came up. Looks like he's at Hunts Bridge.
1: Central, 1833.

0: 15-4, C-315 on Cass Law. I'm at Hunts Bridge on the dish.
1: 10-4. I'm just coming off 29th. I'll be there in 2 minutes.
0: 10-4, thank you.

Attention all cars, all stations, special attention, I-29 northbound from the 99-mile marker. Tick report of a white Chevy Traverse unable to maintain its lane severely. RP believes that driver is under the influence of something. Again, I-29 northbound at the 99-mile marker. If located, make turn case from exit clear, 1840.

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1: 36, are you good?
0: Eight northbound on a Ford Escape, South Dakota plate. One Robert Victor 306. One Robert Victor 306.
1: 10-4. 1845.

0: 6 Taft County.
1: Good.
0: 6, just so you're 43, I took a 911 abandon from 418 Marty Road. I tried to call it back twice. There was no answer. We have no history or anything at that household. I also sent a text message throughout the SOS. Got no response. Again, no history, just 343.
1: 10-4, can you help me out here in a couple minutes?
0: 10-4-4, 1848.
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0: Last name G. George, E. Edward, B. Boy, R. Robert, E. Edward, Y. Young, O. Ocean, H. Henry, A. Adam, and Nora, S. Sam. First name A. Adam, D. David, E. Edward, D. David, A. Adam, Y. Young. No middle initial. Date of birth 07/28/2002. 07/28/2002. South Dakota male.
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0: 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A report of a possible intoxicated driver northbound on 200.
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